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0: Las Vegas was built for stars. And on August 22nd, two of boxing's biggest take center stage. Rolly Romero never follows the script.
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0: It's time to put up or shut up. Rolly Romero versus Teofimo Lopez, August 22nd.
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I'm kind of jealous that Ethan will be out at the Iowa State Fair today, because at 10 a.m., it's the husband calling contest. 11, the mom calling contest. Then later at 2:30, the adult hog calling contest. Is today not the most perfect day at the Iowa State Fair? I don't know, but it might be to me. Laser 103.3, good morning. I'm Styles with the Pretty Reckless.

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0: Well, the weekend finally here. Happy Friday, Styles. Laser 103.3. That means a whole lot of stuff's happening. Like tonight, comedian Maria Bamford. She's over at Hoyt Sherman Place. The World Oddities Expo kicks off tomorrow and goes through Sunday at the Iowa Event Center. 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Hope to see you out. Lots of great stuff happening around town. 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
3: Another beautiful day to head out to the Iowa State Fair. Sunny and 86 in the KCCI Storm Team 8 forecast on Laser 103.3. Saturday, sunny, 82. And for the final day of the fair on Sunday, sunny and 79. So you got a great weekend ahead no matter which day you pick to head out to the Iowa State Fair. Speaking of which, Ethan, they're live today starting at 10.

Somebody checking in on the talk and text line, 515-244-1033, saying happy Friday and let's hell raise. I agree with you, Tony. We've made it. It's Friday, getting into the weekend, and hey, you didn't slap a coworker. 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

0: Tomorrow, National Tooth Fairy Day. How much are kids making off their teeth? Laser 103.3, I'm Styles. Now, I remember growing up, if I got like a dollar or two, it would have been fine, right? Like, the national average from the Tooth Fairy in 1998 was $1.30. Okay? $1.30 in 1998. 2026, kids are getting upwards of $5.84 on average for a tooth. $5.84. Tooth Fairy is being extra generous these days. And if you break it down by region, unfortunately, the Midwest is the cheapest at $5.27 for a tooth, whereas the Northeast, they're the most expensive, paying out $6.45.
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11: 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People are moving over to the left lane. Otherwise, accident and incident free and at speed around the metro. 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

AC/DC announcing yesterday that their show in St. Louis on September 8th at the Dome at America Center, the Foo Fighters are going to be opening for them. Can you imagine that show? AC/DC and your opening act, the Foo Fighters, in 2026. It's a one-night-only pairing of the two. I'm thinking road trip. What about you?

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2: It's Styles and Morning Brews. 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Monday is back to school for a lot of kids. In fact, 86 districts in central Iowa will start on August 24th, making it the most popular day for the school year return. 15 districts will go back on Tuesday, 3 on Monday. 1 is Thursday, and that's noon. They had to push back the date because of elementary school renovations. And 1 will actually start on the 31st. Pleasantville and Marion County. So you get a little bit of a delay. Former WWE star turned actor Dave Bautista has been wanting to play a video game character on screen for some time, and now he's getting to do that. He's officially been cast as Kratos in Prime Video's live-action God of War series, replacing Ryan Hurst. Hurst suffered a bicep injury while performing a stunt during production in June that required surgery and a lengthy recovery, so he had to be relieved of his duties. Bautista will now reshoot all of Ryan's parts for the first 4 episodes as production resumes. Now, what's interesting here is Dave has been petitioning for years for a Gears of War movie or series, but instead ends up in a different GOW video game. Lastly, holidays to celebrate. It's National Hawaiian Shirt Day. And on Friday of all days, perfect. Also, National Kool-Aid Day. And that is Morning Brews, powered by Eblen Bail Bonds, out before the soap drops.
1: Everything that.

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6: Don't know if you could have asked for a better second Friday at the Iowa State Fair. The KCCI Storm Team A forecast on Laser 103.3, 86 and sunny for the day. 82 and sun Saturday, 79 and sun on Sunday. So if you plan to head out to the Iowa State Fair all 3 days, you are looking fantastic.

Grand Theft Auto 6 out in November. Fans eagerly awaiting for it. And there's a hacker group called Cyberlink that this week has been releasing not only gameplay footage, stills, story arc, supposedly the map for the game. And it's all because they want physical media back. It's Styles, Laser 103.3. PlayStation saying they're doing away with physical copies of games here in the next couple of years. And CyberLeak says, hey, we're going to keep releasing things until we get our demands met. And they've been releasing, like I said, videos of gameplay from within the game. But it appears it's not just that they have, like, little random clips. No, it appears they actually have a full version of the game, and they're threatening next to release the ending. Mind you, Grand Theft Auto doesn't come out until

0: Yes, Stained did play that song at the Iowa State Fair back on Monday. So Far Away, Laser 103.3, it is Styles. Today, Stained releases their Break the Cycle 25th anniversary live album. 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It's the only time the band during this entire Break the Cycle 25th anniversary celebration have and will perform the album front to back. So, it's out today.
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I want to give a shout out to Hellraisers Quincy and Mel, who I met last night at Slaughter at the Iowa State Fair. Great show last night, by the way, if you missed it. One, Mid-America Energy Stage was packed. And two, well, Slaughter just never disappoints. Such great show last night. Mel, Quincy, pleasure to meet you. 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
13: I'm Kate Garner, Des Moines Traffic Control. Accident and incident free at this time and a speed limit trip on 235 and 8035. The busy spot for the final Friday of the Iowa State Fair is the East University exit. It doesn't matter eastbound or westbound onto East University, and it continues to be stop and go right through the fairgrounds in both directions. That's your Smile Power traffic from Delta Dental of Iowa. For your smile, for your health, for your community.
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forced team building activities. Does your work do them? It's Styles Laser 103.3. Later today, our boss is going to close the office, then take us out to the Iowa State Fair to do a team building scavenger hunt. Either this is going to be a lot of fun, or I think most of us are going to want to kill each other. I don't mind team building exercises, but sometimes some of my coworkers, not necessarily saying here, I don't want to deal with you outside of work.

0: Oh, Friday, you're here at last. The weekend right around the corner. Just got to get through today, right? It's Laser 103.3. It's Styles. But let's be real. The weekends, are they really that relaxing? Here's comedian Joe DeRosa talking about it.
1: If you work Monday to Friday, you are a victim of the greatest quality hustle that has ever existed. The weekend. The weekend. You think it's good, don't you? Friday night rolls around, you feel blessed. That's how utterly they make your work week. They make it so unbearable that Friday hits and you're like, oh my God, what a treat. I have just under 48 hours to tend to everything that I was too dead in my soul to tend to all week long. And I get to do it hungover? This is tremendous.

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8: Beautiful day on tap for the Iowa State Fair and the KCCI Storm Team 8 forecast on Laser 103.3, 86 and sunny. Overnight low 65, tomorrow 82 and sunny again on Sunday. 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

The Rock and Roll Hall of Fame for years has allowed us fans to vote, to have a say in who goes in. Heisman Trophy people, they're going to do the same this year. It's Styles Laser 103.3. Starting on September 9th, the Heisman Hopefuls platform will open up and fans will be able to vote every day for who they think is the top performer in college football. During the conference championship weekend, the top three players will then be placed on an official fan ballot that will get submitted alongside the other 932 voters for the Heisman. So you get a say this year. September 9th. It all starts.

0: Foo Fighters announced yesterday they're opening for AC/DC in St. Louis on September 8th. Laser 103.3, I'm Styles. Happening at the Dome at America Center. Pretty reckless, the opener for AC/DC on this current tour. However, they couldn't make the dates, and the Foo Fighters stepping in. That's going to be a hell of a show to see the Foo Fighters, in a stadium, opening for AC/DC. Again, September 8th, the date, St. Louis. I think it's worth the road trip.
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4: 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Today in the KCCI Storm Team 8 forecast on Laser 103.3, looking at a high in the mid-80s and sunny. Saturday, 82 and sun. Sunday, 79 and Sunday. And sunny. Not Sunday. Either way, see what I'm saying here? Every day this weekend, looking gorgeous for the Iowa State Fair. Hope to see you there. Ethan's broadcasting live today from 10 until 2. 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I'm there tomorrow, 10 until 2. 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

you ever leave things for tomorrow and then tomorrow arrives and you're like, oh, yeah, should have got to that sooner. That's my Friday. Hopefully yours is going a lot better. Laser 103.3, I'm Styles. 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

Lots going down around the area this weekend. Laser 103.3, I'm Styles. Tonight, Maria Bamford, the comedian. She's over at Hoyt Sherman Place. The World Oddities Expo, the Iowa Vet Center, starting tomorrow through Sunday. I'm very much looking forward to this. I've been stoked for this event. You will catch me there. I'll probably be there on Sunday, so if you see me, make sure you say hello. Des Moines Beer Garden opened up over at Waterworks Park through the weekend. And hey, we're live at the Iowa State Fair today and tomorrow from 10 until 2. So if you're out, again,

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13: 86 and sunny today. What a great day in the KCCI Storm Team 8 forecast on Laser 103.3. Overnight low will be 65 with clear skies. Tomorrow, sunny and 82.

We've got a lot of cool, creative foods this year, and every year for that matter, at the Iowa State Fair. But the other state fairs, they also stepped their game up. It's Styles Laser 103.3. I'm going to make a call out to our friends over the Iowa Cubs, because we need to see this at Principal Park. The Grand Slam Mary from Indiana State Fair. It's a Bloody Mary cocktail that features garnishes like a burger slider, hot dog slider, waffle fries, and soft pretzel sticks, Cracker Jacks, celery, lemon, and a bunch of other things on top of it. That all on top of a Bloody Mary. Yeah, can we get that over at Principal Park?

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2: It's Styles and Morning Brews. This is powered by Evelyn Bail Bonds. Monday is back to school for a lot of kids. In fact, 86 districts in central Iowa will start on August 24th, making it the most popular day for the school year return. 15 districts will go back on Tuesday, 3 on Monday, 1 is Thursday, and that's noon. They had to push back the date because of elementary school renovations, and 1 will actually start on the 31st. Pleasantville and Marion County, so you get a little bit of a delay. Former WWE star turned actor Dave Bautista has been wanting to play a video game character on screen for some time, and now he's getting to do that. He's officially been cast as Kratos in Prime Video's live-action God of War series, replacing Ryan Hurst. Hurst suffered a bicep injury while performing a stunt during production in June that required surgery and a lengthy recovery, so he had to be relieved of his duties. Bautista will now reshoot all of Ryan's parts for the first 4 episodes as production resumes. Now, what's interesting here is Dave has been petitioning for years for a Gears of War movie or series, but instead ends up in a different GOW video game. Lastly, holidays to celebrate. It's National Hawaiian Shirt Day. And on Friday of all days, perfect. Also, National Kool-Aid Day. And that is Morning Brews, powered by Evelyn Bail Bonds, out before the soap drops.
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2: Gorgeous weekend on tap, whether you're just hanging out or heading out to the Iowa State Fair. Today, mid-80s and sunny. The KCCI Storm Team 8 forecast tomorrow, 82 and sun, 79 and sunny on Sunday.

I love professional wrestling. I'll say it out loud all day. I just said it across all of Central Iowa. It's Styles Laser 103.3. Love watching WWE, AEW. But what I love even more is the fact that Topps Trading Cards does this thing where they do one-of-one autograph cards. So the wrestlers from WWE will sign these cards, write whatever the hell they want on it, one-of-one, and there's a chance you can bullet. And then I see these online, and one of these days I gotta go buy a box and try to pull one, because Drew McIntyre, who has had a long-standing feud with CM Punk, his one-of-one card that somebody pulled has Drew's signature on it, but then Drew wrote, "CM Punk smells like cat urine." Can you imagine pulling that and going, oh, this is what I own now. This is my collection. This is the pride piece of the collection. It's amazing. Oh, I can only hope I can pull one like that.

0: Love that song. Love that band. Dayseeker, Crawl Back to My Coffin. Laser 103.3. It is Styles. Ethan, about to jump on here at 10 o'clock live from the Iowa State Fair. He's there from 10 until 2 today. And I'll be out there tomorrow. Same time, 10 until 2. So if you're out at the fair, swing by the Kitfine headquarters. Say hello. Grab your laser temporary tattoo. Help pick the name of the new baby giraffe at the Blink Park Zoo. And just enjoy the fair with Laser 103.3. We'll see you there today and tomorrow, 10 until 2.
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2: Sunny and mid-80s for your KCCI Storm Team 8 forecast today. Overnight low 65. Saturday looking at sunny and 82. Sunday 79 and sunny.
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And today's the big day. They are announcing the finalist, the winner of the best fair food of 2026. Who do you think it's going to be? The gnocchi, the mini apple pie, or maybe when in Sarah's Kitchen egg roll? 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
2: 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That show is at Vibrant Music Hall on Sunday, September 27th. 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

The Boys of Summer cover from the Ataris on Laser 103.3, broadcasting live from the Iowa State Fair, where there is so much happening today. Coming up at 1:15 over at the Admin Building, they are going to be announcing which new fair food won the best new fair food overall. You've got the three options, right? The mini apple pie, that pork gnocchi that was really, really delicious, and then, of course, Winnetaris Kitchen All-American Breakfast Egg Roll as well. That's coming up at 1:15 today. Also, at Pioneer Hall today, some very interesting contests already taking place right now. The Husband Calling Contest coming up at 11, the Mom Calling Contest, and then this afternoon at 2, the Youth Hog Calling Contest, then at 2:30, the Adult Rendition of the Hog Calling Contest. It is the Iowa State Fair. It is weird, it is deep fried, and it is lovely. We hope to see you out here at the Laser 103.3 Kid Find headquarters alongside our friends at the Blank Park Zoo. 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
13: Sunny and mid-80s for your KCCI Storm Team 8 forecast today. Overnight low 65. Saturday looking at sunny and 82. Sunday 79 and sunny.
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Hey, my name is Ethan, broadcasting live from the Iowa State Fair Kid Find headquarters today, just inside Gate 11, next to the grandstand at the Iowa State Fair. 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

They've got more music on the way, a sold-out six-date tour in November, and more live shows being booked. Cannot wait to hear more from Ninth Key in the future. We're live at the Iowa State Fair Kid Find headquarters right inside Gate 11 next to the grandstand where just a few nights ago, Stained and Hoobastank took the stage. Who do you think should be our rock show for the Iowa State Fair grandstand in 2027? Let me know. 515-244-1033 on the text line. And yes, of course, Stained cranked out this one at the Iowa State Fair.

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Ninth Key on Laser 103.3. That's their latest, Happy Feels Like. If you don't know, Ninth Key is a culmination of both Echo and Low Spirit. Those projects have come together for one singular band.

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2: 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I've got our friend Alex from the Blank Park Zoo with us.
3: Hey.
2: Dude, this week has been crazy for you guys.
3: Yeah, it's been a busy week.
2: How are you feeling?
3: Tired, but still, we're hanging in there. We're running on all the adrenaline and excitement of this week.
2: Absolutely. So Skye had her calf the other day.
3: Yep, on Monday.
2: She's doing well.
3: Yep, she's doing great, hitting all the milestones we're expecting. So we're really looking forward to it.
2: Yeah, that's awesome. And right now, folks can still come out to the Kid Find headquarters at the Iowa State Fair, and they can vote on that name, right?
3: Yeah, we have our three name options out there. So we have Kaya, Delilah, and Juniper. So fairgoers are out right now looking out and seeing some kids putting in some corn. So it's exciting to see which one's going to be the name.
2: Yeah, do we have a front runner?
3: Right now, it's a really close race. They're all pretty close, but Kaya is edging out the top, Delilah and Juniper. But it's a really tight race, so anyone could come out on top.
2: Absolutely. When do we get an official announcement? Because the fair goes through Sunday.
3: Yep. So people can vote here at the fair and online through Sunday. And then on Saturday, August 29th, we're going to host a baby shower at the zoo. So it's included with general admission to the zoo. And at noon, we will announce the winner.
2: That's awesome. And so if folks come out, they grab these Kid Find bracelets as well. There's a QR code on those that includes, is that 50% off kids admission?
3: Yeah. So if you bring your Kid Find wristband to the zoo until the end of the year, you'll be able to get 50% off kids admission.
2: Right on, Alex. Well, thanks for hanging out with us despite all the craziness of the week.
3: Of course.
2: And make sure you come by and see us at the Kid Find headquarters at the Iowa State Fair, just inside Gate 11, right next to the grandstand. 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
10: Sunny and mid-80s for your KCCI Storm Team 8 forecast today. Overnight low 65. Saturday looking at sunny and 82. Sunday 79 and sunny.
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It is the 90s at noon, live at the Iowa State Fair today. Next song I've got for you is made famous for the Tony Hawk Pro Skater soundtrack. 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It's Goldfinger with Superman on the Laser.

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0: 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Hey, it's Ethan, my pal Styles, just walked in. What's up, dude?
1: Enjoying the beautiful weather. I have beer in hand, so I'm prepared for the day at the fair. You made fun of me because I walked in the door, and what do I have? A Hawaiian shirt on, and I'm holding a beer.
0: Freaking walk in with the Hawaiian shirt in the
1: beer. It is National Hawaiian Shirt.
0: Like you're on vacation, dude.
1: Hey, man, it is the weekend now for me. I did mornings today. I'm off the clock till tomorrow morning when I'm here at 10 o'clock.
0: All right, whatever. Hey, speaking of being out here and, you know, vacation, whatever, you were working on Wednesday, or you were trying to put in some work with this cow chip situation.
1: You're going
0: to
1: bring that up.
0: Can we talk about it? Because I think that your cow chip throw made it about 3 feet.
1: It made about 20, and that's because, so I was debating between two pieces of dung, or however we want to refer to it, chip. We'll call, cause every time I say chip, I feel like I'm saying something else or someone's going to perceive
0: the
1: it as something else.
0: The FCC is listening.
1: Yes, they are. So dung, I was debating between two pieces. I picked the other, the one I was less confident in, which was poignant because, oh, wait, it broke apart leaving my hands. So as it did so, it went like 20 feet and... Yeah. Then I was like, does this count? And they said, yes, it counts. I'm like, which is total BS.
0: Yeah. You know what's really funny about the whole situation is the fact that you still got a ribbon.
1: Everyone got a ribbon, though. It's their participations.
0: No, you got a top 10 ribbon. You are in the top 10 of the VIP category, even with your break apart dung issue. I mean, dung. It was wild. So you're going to be out here tomorrow, right?
1: Yeah, without my ribbon. I'm not going to show it off because it was seventh place, unfortunately.
0: No ribbon. You know what, Styles? You remind me of some things. All the small things.
1: Oh.
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2: Hey, it's Ethan hanging out at the Kid Find headquarters. Styles with his beer burps in the middle of the day.
3: I'm about halfway down with this first one, and it already happened.
2: Yes, it is. So, hey, we've had a lot of food over the last week, week and a half or so.
3: My diet went to hell in a handbasket, and I got to get back on it next week.
2: Yeah, well, the diet doesn't exist at the Iowa State Fair.
3: I know, but I got to be good. My friend's a game day man, you know? I mean, they're helping me out, but I got to stay on that damn diet.
2: What has been your favorite food you've had so far at the Iowa State Fair?
3: You have done way more than me.
2: Is that a fat joke?
3: Yes, we'll say yes.
2: Oh, all right. Well, call talking Sherry. To HR this
3: yeah,
2: afternoon.
3: Say call Sherry. You know what? Honestly, man, you've done a lot more than me in terms of grabbing food, but one of my favorites so far has honestly been that Cody Corner butter-dipped ice cream, because
2: Oh, yeah.
3: Did not think I was going to like it, but I absolutely loved it.
2: Yeah. No, it was really good. It was not, however, nominated for one of the best fair foods, which I was surprised by.
3: Yes. So, of the three, there's three total that people have to vote for, right?
2: Yeah. The top three are the gnocchi, the porca-something gnocchi. Mm-hmm. It was really, really good. Tried that at the event. Win and Sarah's Kitchen breakfast egg roll.
3: Yep.
2: And then also the mini apple pie that was served with ice cream.
3: Of those three, which was your favorite?
2: My favorite of those three, probably the gnocchi.
3: I have an over-under that because Win and Sarah always wins.
2: Yeah.
3: No pun intended here. That they're probably going to walk away with another win this year.
2: All right. Well, we will find out the number one new state fair food for the 2026 Iowa State Fair. It's going to be announced over by the admin building right around 1:15 this afternoon. Looking forward to finding out who takes home. Is there a trophy?
3: I think there's a ribbon.
2: Who takes home the ribbon this year? I don't know. We'll find out. It's Metallica, Laser 103.3, live at the Iowa State Fair. You don't get a trophy.

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It's Theory of a Dead Man's new one, Winnebago, on the Laser. Oh.

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11: Sunny and mid-80s for your KCCI Storm Team 8 forecast today. Overnight low 65. Saturday looking at sunny and 82. Sunday, 79 and sunny.
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2: 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Hey, it's Ethan at Laser 103.3. The announcement is happening as we speak over at the administration building. We should have more news for you on that soon. 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You can come on by. 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

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My name is Ethan. We're broadcasting live today from the Iowa State Fair Kid Find headquarters with our friends at Blank Park Zoo. You know what? I was looking online today at some upcoming movies to go check out, and I realized that I forgot they were re-releasing Avengers Endgame. They're re-releasing this so that people can go see a little bit of extra footage before Doomsday comes out in December. And turns out we know the exact amount of footage that they are re-releasing or releasing for the first time alongside Avengers Endgame. It is 4 minutes of extra footage. Would you go to a movie theater to see a movie that came out 5-6 years ago just to see 4 minutes of bonus footage before going into Avengers Doomsday? I don't know. I don't know that I want to pay for a $15 ticket for something that I could just watch at home. I don't know. I'm going to have to think about that one. It's Laser 103.3. This next band going out on tour next year. No U.S. dates yet, I don't think, though. System of a Down with Chop Suey.

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0: best
2: food and drink results are in. I'll have the full results for you coming up in two songs. But spoiler alert, the egg roll did not win this year. More on that coming up on Laser 103.3, live from the Iowa State Fair.

The results are in, or some of the results are in. Hey, it's Ethan at Laser 103.3. The best Iowa State Fair food results are starting to trickle in via the Iowa State Fair on Instagram. Got a couple of them for you. JR South Pork Ranch wins best new alcoholic drink with their Barntown collaboration titled the Cotton Rocket Cooler. I'm going to have to get over there and try one of those before the day is all said and done. The Choose Iowa Favorite Fair Food goes to Beattie's Melon Patch with their cup of watermelon. In the best of show, the one that everyone wants to know, who won best of show from the new fair foods at the Iowa State Fair this year? It went to the Mini Apple Pie.

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2: 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And that's where you'll find this one. 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
11: Sunny and mid-80s for your KCCI Storm Team 8 forecast today. Overnight low 65. Saturday looking at sunny and 82. Sunday 79 and sunny.
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Happy freaking Friday. You made it. I am Samantha Knight in the weekend, just a couple of hours away. 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

hate to think that this is the last few days of this year's Iowa State Fair. You've got today, Saturday, and Sunday. Tomorrow, Styles will be out there broadcasting live from 10 to 2. So if you're going to be ticketing the fair tomorrow, make sure you swing on by and say hi.

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We're geared up for fall and football, of course, and while the regular season will kick off Thursday the 27th with Des Moines East and Des Moines North squaring off at Mediacom Stadium, we're up to 8 schools now that have canceled their varsity seasons altogether. It just blows my mind. There have been some coaches and athletic directors saying that, you know, it was driven by low participation numbers and player safety concerns. I still haven't figured out what are the safety concerns. Is that there are not enough dudes on the field? That it makes it more dangerous? Have we never heard of Iron Man football?

Where does it end? Eggs, bacon, beef, lettuce, jalapenos, and now we can add salad dressing to the list of things that are being recalled because of a possible bacteria contamination that can make you poo your brains out. The USDA has decided that the salada dressings, jalapeno avocado dressing, is being recalled because of a serious contamination risk of salmonella. So what can we eat? Pizza? Burgers? I mean, we shouldn't eat burgers anymore either. What is it we're supposed to eat now?

you do what they told you. Now you do what they told you. Now you do what they told you. Now you do what they told you.

0: 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We are the Des Moines Media Group.
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2: 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Ashley A, Ashley D, Ashley P, is this for a group project again? 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
16: Sunny and mid-80s for your KCCI Storm Team 8 forecast today. Overnight low 65. Saturday looking at sunny and 82. Sunday 79 and sunny.
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0: 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It is their sold-out Mexico City show on the big screen, so a concert film, if you will. From what I hear, it's spectacular. It was shot in 16mm, so it was made for the big screen. Sign up now.
1: Something takes a part of me. Something lost and never seen.

Well, they were once the pride of the 515. Are they still? It's Slipknot on Laser 103.3. And after weeks of trying to figure out what the hell is going on, apparently official word has come down that Sid Wilson is no longer a part of Slipknot. Now, he actually DJed somewhere a couple of weeks ago and introduced himself as being a member of Slipknot. Then Slipknot issued a statement last Friday that said, effective immediately, Slipknot will no longer be associated with Sid. We wish him the best in his future endeavors. So what did Sid do in retaliation? He changed his screen name on Instagram from being at Slipknot Gang since 1997 to at Slipknot 1997 to 2026. Is that really the flex and the sting you think it is?

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Nickelback can rattle the cage. They've got a brand new album coming out in the end of October. Now, the other day, they made a post on their social media, which I find interesting because apparently there are scammers out there. There's scammers for everything. But people are scamming, pretending to be members of Nickelback, asking for money. God, I hope no one's been stupid enough to fall for that.

It's the last weekend for the Iowa State Fair, but the fun and the culture and the food is not slowing down because next weekend, Friday through Sunday, is the World Food and Music Festival. 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
18: Sunny and mid-80s for your KCCI Storm Team 8 forecast today. Overnight low 65. Saturday looking at sunny and 82. Sunday 79 and sunny.
19: I'm Tony Jones, Des Moines Traffic Control. Little bit of slowing both directions at 235 downtown right around Keough. North and eastbound, 8035, pretty heavy again today. This is just north of that west mix making your way up towards Hickman. The west or eastbound lanes, rather, of I-80, they're going to be a bit crowded right now. This is out near Jordan Creek Parkway. And that's your smile-powered traffic from Delta Dental of Iowa. For your smile, for your health, for your community.
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long have you been attending the Iowa State Fair? Do you go every year? Do you go every day of every year? I'm guessing that you still can't beat this man, Jay Van Wert from Hampton, who's 90 and has been going to the State Fair for 85 years, starting back in 1937. That's the year he was born, and he grew up in 4-H, showing cattle and all that kind of stuff. So if you think you spend a lot of time at the Iowa State Fair, I think you got a few more years to put in. My question is, Jay, is how many corn dogs have you had in that time?

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I am Samantha Knight. This portion of programming brought to you by the color black as we go from the Black Crowes to Blackstone Cherry and their new one, Deep.

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2: I'm Tony Jones, Des Moines Traffic Control. We have a crash coming in on the west side. You're going to find this wreck northbound 35 at that west mix, blocking up the right side of the highway. Get over to the left as quick as you can, but it's already getting slow, stretching back towards Mills Civic Parkway. North and eastbound, 8035, a little bit slow, right around 14th. Eastbound I-80, crowded as you're making your way east of the east mix. Remember, the Iowa State Fair going on. University's going to be crowded out near the fairgrounds. And that's your smile-powered traffic from Delta Dental of Iowa. For your smile, for your health, for your community.
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case you missed the memo, starting this morning, we opened up the Laser app for your chance to register to win tickets to see Highly Suspect and Yellow Wolf. That show is coming to Vibrant on September 27th. So you've got from now up until 11:59 p.m. on Sunday night to get registered. So open up that app, get registered, and for the love of all that's holy, if you don't have the app, please rectify that. It's free. 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

Star Wars nerd, specifically The Mandalorian, a slight little heart attack on a clickbait headline about how Din Djarin will not be played by Pedro Pascal anymore, at least in animated form. That's where they get me. They're like, there could be new live action stuff. But as far as the upcoming animated shows, no Pedro Pascal. Quit scaring me like that.

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2: Welcome to the weekend, my loves. 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
12: Sunny and mid-80s for your KCCI Storm Team 8 forecast today. Overnight low 65. Saturday looking at sunny and 82. Sunday 79 and sunny.
13: I'm Tony Jones, Des Moines Traffic Control. We're looking at big-time delays out there on the west side. Now we have a crash. This is northbound 35. It's at the west mix. The single-digit speeds are stretching back towards Mills Civic Parkway. South and westbound 8035 is going to be crowded coming up on Hickman, making your way past University. Eastbound 235, slow. This is right around Valley West Drive. Brakes loose for a while, but by the time you get to Keo, speeds are going to drop down into the 20s. Eastbound I-80, crowded just east of the east mix. And that's your smile-powered traffic from Dell to Dental of Iowa. For your smile, for your health, for your community.
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So, if you're a fan, awesome. If you're not, prepare to laugh. He announced the other day that he was going to be releasing two new albums, one of which will be Christian music based. Just trying to wrap my head around that one.

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1: I'm Tony Jones, Des Moines Traffic Control, working on that accident northbound 35 at the West Mix. It's blocking up the right side of the highway. Slowdowns are growing behind this crash. They're back to Mills Civic Parkway with speeds in the teens and 20s there. Eastbound 235 running a bit crowded right now. This is near 22nd. Speeds in the mid 30 mile an hour range there. Now you're looking good until you get downtown. Then things are going to drop down into the teens as you make that approach to Keough. But by the time you get out towards 14th, you're looking good. Remember, it's day 9 of the Iowa State Fair. Lots of traffic out near the fairgrounds. And that's your smile-powered traffic from Delta Dental of Iowa. For your smile, for your health, for your community.
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So we're on the final couple of days of the Iowa State Fair. I feel like it went by really, really quickly. Am I alone on that? Styles is going to be out there tomorrow broadcasting live from 10 to 2. So make sure you stop on by and say, hey, man, and then share some cookies. He's got a thing for the Barksdale cookies. And I mean, really, who doesn't love those cookies? Me? I like the mini donuts. That's my jam.

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